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Getting that wild while I count my fetties. I was like 16 with a little 50K from a show that I did last minute. Change the mold if I don't fit in it. Rapper Salt Berry, where is your credit? Man, I been had it. Man, I been had it.

0: Terima kasih, selamat malam, selamat beristirahat. Assalamualaikum warahmatullahi wabarakatuh.
1: Sheesh. Girl, I'm about

a new emotion. And you don't have to find the answer, just keep trying. The sun will rise again.